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1: It's the Bootleg Kev Show, the no-cap news report, man. 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Coming up next, what you got?
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3: What a do, boo.
2: Shout out to The Weeknd, man. He's officially the highest-earning musician from last year. The numbers just dropped. Forbes has revealed that The Weeknd made $298 million in 2025.
3: He gonna do another stadium tour. He gonna double that next year. Watch.
2: That is crazy right there. Shout out to him, man. All right, look, we're getting up out of here. Back at it tomorrow, same time, same place, y'all. It's the Bootleg Kev Show.

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1: I just want to remind everyone that if you don't believe in astrology, Kanye West for sure does. Obviously, also, it's his birthday today, but I'll tell you why up next. So, do Drake and Jordan Attunci up next? It's Astro 2 East.

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106.7 The Beat. 3 minutes I got Glow on the way. We'll get into Mariah after that. If you got something you want to get on, just shout out at me. And I'll let you know how to win your part of $2,500 up next.

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1: So off of his deluxe, this song actually means a lot to me because it's actually produced by my friend, Jahan Sweet, who we know from a lot of stuff, including all of Kehlani's early stuff. Right now, it's Jezebel from Give Beyond. Money Long's up next. This is Ashley with 2 E's.

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1: 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Got up.

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1: I ain't gonna do you like Latto, okay? If depending on the offense, we could talk it out, all right? Let's see, put it on the floor if that's attached for 2 weeks.

0: 106.7 The Beat. Johnny Vin is still headed in our direction on this Tuesday morning. What's up? It's Ariel. It is crazy early. But listen, I was reading something about Michael Jackson having like this dark fantasy video game coming out. But actually, it was several. He was sitting down with a video game developer, David Perry, before he, you know, took an unfortunate turn to another dimension. And he was thinking about releasing an album through like a video game. And a lot of it got a little bit crazy towards the end, like psychological dark. Dreams, depression, consciousness, hidden realms beyond reality. It was a really interesting read, and I really wish, like, the Michael Jackson experience, it was cute, it was tea, but I really wish that we could have got this game that this man was talking about.
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Columbus is real hip hop and R&B. 106.7 The Beat. Good morning. What's up? It's Ariel. Still got Chris Brown and Mariah the Scientist headed your way. Plus your chance to win $2,500. We'll talk more about that next.

0: Columbus is real hip hop and R&B. 106.7 The Beat. Brent Faiyaz, Butterflies to start off that next set of back to back music. Our Tuesday morning together looks a little something like this. Later on this morning, 8 a.m. Let me see. Hold on. 8 a.m., 11 a.m., 2 p.m., and 5 p.m. We got keywords running for your chance to win $2,500 towards the ultimate American getaway. All right. So you can go anywhere. I saw where the Obama Center is looking to welcome like a million people in the first year of the Obama Center being open. Let's just say that that's where your travel destination seems to be. Cool. Win yourself $2,500 and you could be there with, you're going to have to add a little money to that, but you could be there. Okay.
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0: 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Tim's and some throwback Jeezy headed your way this morning. Right now, T.I., Mr. Him.
1: Never chase bread, chase the vision.

0: 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Drake Too Hard for the Radio. Gonna start off our next set of music together on this Tuesday morning. What's up? It's Ariel. Have you thought about going to this year's iHeartRadio Music Festival? I mean, Cardi B gonna be there, Snoop gonna be there, but that's just who we announced so far. September got enough time away for us to start adding folks to the lineup, like right up to the very last minute, right? So 9 a.m., 1 p.m., and 6 p.m., we're going to run you some keywords at the top of those hours, right? All you got to do is run it back to us at 200-200, and the text message is just like that. Your airfare, hotel, tickets to the show, $1,000 spending money could all be taken care of. Again, that's 9, 1, and 6 p.m. Three opportunities today to win $1,000. 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
1: Future and Chris Brown headed in your direction. Plus, Lauryn Hill is getting honor at this year's BET Awards. I'll give you more details in, let's say, three more songs right now. Kendrick.
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0: Columbus is real hip hop and R&B. 106.7 The Beat. Dave and Tim's Rain Dance to start off that next set of back-to-back music on this Tuesday morning together. What's up? It's Ariel. Just in case you forgot, the BET Awards are coming up on June 28th. Cardi B leading the nominations. She's also going to be at this year's iHeartRadio Music Festival. Like, she's having a really great year. Lauryn Hill, however, has had some pretty decent decades, okay? The Miseducation of Lauryn Hill definitely still shaping the music industry, still shaping the culture, still very much being talked about. And it's only right that she's going to be honored with the Living Legend Icon Award at this year's BET Awards. Again, you can catch the show June 28th. You know it's going to be on the BET Plus app and Paramount, because that's where they at now.
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1: Yeah, yeah, yeah. 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

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I couldn't help but notice a face so beautiful. 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

0: 1067 a beat, Columbus's real hip hop and R&B. Coily Rae, gonna start the next set of back to back music on our Tuesday morning together on all socials. You can find me at OL Yeah. And by the way, all socials means TikTok and Instagram, because that's where I be at. Okay. It is Black Music Month, one of my favorite months to celebrate outside of Black History Month. And for this Black Music Month, we got your chance to win tickets to see Chris Brown, Usher's R&B tour. It's going to be everywhere, all the time. You could be right there, okay? Shout out to our friends at Live Nation for making this whole thing happen. Plus, throughout the entire month, you can hear your favorite artists talk about everything that they love about being a musical artist.
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Columbus is real hip hop and R&B. 106.7 The Beat. What's up? It's Ariel with you on this Tuesday morning. Drake, Don Toliver, DJ Khaled, all headed in your direction. Plus, Candy Burrs. You may have forgot. I know I did because I was not minding that lady's business that her and Todd are divorcing. It's not as messy as you think, believe it or not. Maybe that's why I named it headlines. We'll talk more next.

0: 97 The Beat. Johnny Venus, I Want You Back to start off that next set of back-to-back music on our Tuesday morning together. What's up? It's Ariel. Now, me personally, I am a Housewives of Atlanta fan, and so subsequently, I've been following some of the ladies, like, you know, past and present on the cast. Candy was one of them because I distinctly remember this is a scheme set up by Todd, and it is one of my favorite vocal stems. This is a scheme set up by Todd. Anyway, speaking of Todd, Candy and him actually had like a pretty well-planned out prenup. So like this divorce ain't what people think that it is. What the last holdout was their seats to the Atlanta Hawks, like floor seats. Basically, they didn't already work that out. At this point, the divorce is moving ahead with no real kinks in it.
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Columbus's real hip hop and R&B, 106.7 The Beat. What's up? It's Ariel with you on our Tuesday morning together. Jordan and Natuji, 50 Cent, they all headed in your direction. Plus, I read something really interesting about Michael Jackson and wanting to release some albums through video games. Like, he was always ahead of his time, but this one was even further ahead of his time. I'll get into more details next. In the meantime, let's get into Brent Fias. Don't forget, make us a preset on that free iHeartRadio app.

0: 106.7 The Beat, Columbus's real hip-hop and R&B. New Chris Brown, obvious, is going to start off the next set of back-to-back music for our Tuesday morning. What's up? It's Ariel. Kind of funny going to a conversation about Michael Jackson when Chris Brown is always compared to Michael Jackson. But you know what? This one, this conversation does not have anything to do with that. It has everything to do with David Perry, who is the founder of a video game development called Shiny Entertainment. I don't know a whole lot about it, but he and Michael Jackson were in talks about creating this new video game. And at first it started off sounding like some Michael Jackson stuff, right? Very Peter Pan, very, you know, imagination, different types of worlds. And he wanted to release his music through video games instead of like just putting out albums. He is so Virgo-coded, it's not even funny. Anyway, it kind of switched up towards the end, like dreams, depression, consciousness. Mike was going through some things.
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2: BTS. Right.

0: They weren't deafening. Yeah. You know what I mean? Like when the Spurs got booed, you could tell they got booed. Yeah. You know what I mean? It was a splatter of boos.
1: Yeah, nah, they booed
0: them. It wasn't deafening, though.
2: Who was that singing, though?
0: I forgot the brother's name.
2: Damn, he sound really good.
3: Mm-hmm. Okay, so fans were frustrated long before that tip-off ever, you know, started. Because like you guys were saying, you know, he triggered major security changes around the Garden. Streets were shut down. Fans were told to arrive hours early. Watch parties outside Madison Square Garden, they were canceled. And even some players complained about the extra lockdown measures. But Trump, he's brushing all that off this morning. He was asked about the crowd's reaction, and this is what he had to say.
4: I thought it great. I mean, I thought it was amazing, actually. You mean when they had the camera on me? I thought it was very good, yeah. It was certainly amazing. I think mostly cheers. It was loud and it was very enthusiastic.
0: Listen, man, he just be making up stuff. Donald Trump made history last night because he was the first president that inconvenienced people for no damn reason. Okay, he was the first president that just completely stole the joy from his hometown city. There is no energy like New York Knicks energy.
1: Those bars, those restaurants around the Garden needed that. Like the fact that we made the finals, and this was, I'm sure they were banking on a lot of their stuff that they've been doing, and the fact that they canceled last minute like that was foul.
0: The energy that you felt, feel in New York when the Knicks winning, I've never felt it. I've been here through the Yankees, through Giants. I've never seen the Knicks. It's completely different.
1: Knicks will never be winning.
0: And Donald Trump just stole that yesterday. He stole that joy yesterday.
3: Well, social media, they're also talking about another moment from the game. It's video that appears to show Trump sleeping or his eyes closed. So critics, they're accusing the 79-year-old president of falling asleep during the finals. So supporters, they insist, though, he's just taking a very long blink, that he is not asleep. But it looks, and I don't know, I think you mentioned it earlier, Charlamagne, that you saw some of the video of that. Does he look sleep to you?
1: He took a nap.
0: I thought he was asleep.
1: He took a little nap.
3: I think he definitely took a nap.
0: And I don't know how. It was a great game.
2: I know it was, and it was probably loud as hell the whole time. How you fall asleep through something
1: he
2: like
1: 80
2: that?
1: He's 80 years old. It's 11 o'clock at night. He had to rest his eyes.
0: Shoot, Michael Bloomberg, 84, and Josh Hart fell on his lap, and he was up wide awake. So I don't want to hear that as an excuse. Robert Kraft was there, wide awake. Okay, I don't want to hear that.
3: And meanwhile, Americans, they are bracing for even higher gas prices as the war with Iran continues. Yeah, it's starting to show up in President Trump's poll numbers. So a new Reuters Ipsos poll shows that Trump's approval rating, it sits at about 35%. That's near the lowest point of his political career. So the biggest issue is the cost of living. Nearly 60% of Americans surveyed say they expect gas prices to get worse over the next year as the conflict in the Middle East continues to drive oil supply and inflation up. So only 22% approve of how he is handling everyday costs like groceries, rent, and gas. And with the war in Iran, we now have hit the 100th day. That was yesterday. There's still no real end in sight. Now, Trump said the military strikes were necessary, but only a quarter of Americans surveyed believe the benefits have outweighed the cost.
0: Donald Trump hates us. Okay. I don't care if you're a Democrat, Republican, independent. I don't care if you're black, white, Puerto Rican, rich or poor. Donald Trump hates us.
2: Jesus.
0: Okay, he's waking up this morning thinking, what can I do to make everybody's life miserable since they booed me at that goddamn game yesterday?
1: I'm going to game four. That's what he's probably going to say. I'm going to game four.
2: He don't even know he was booed. Man, I feel like he don't even know if he was booed.
1: Oh, no, he felt like he was
2: celebrating.
0: You might be right.
2: Yeah, you couldn't tell the difference.
3: He might not know.
2: Because like you said, it wasn't deafening. You heard the boos for the Spurs, but like, it kind of sounded like everybody was at a rave when, you know.
0: It was a little mixed with Trump.
1: They got that camera off him fast, though. They got that camera off him fast.
3: Yeah. All right, y'all. Well, coming up at 7, the fate of Carmelo Anthony could soon be in the hands of a Texas jury. We'll tell you where the case stands as closing arguments begin today.
2: And this is not the basketball player.
1: No.
2: This is not the former basketball player.
1: Correct. Okay. Everybody else, get it off your chest. 800-585-1051. If you need to vent, phone lines are wide open. It's The Breakfast Club. Good morning.
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8: No accidents or other problems so far on the roadways this morning, but keep in mind 315 closed for construction between Powell Road and US 23, and no delays on southbound 315 between 270 and I-70. I'm Eddie Zelek from the Total Traffic Center.
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10: A good day to keep the rain gear handy. Today's we'll have on and off rain showers and a few rumbles of thunder. Some of the pockets of rain could be heavy through the day with afternoon highs in the lower 80s. Tonight we'll see more showers and overnight lows remaining in the lower 70s. I'm Chief Meteorologist Dave Mazza from Storm Team 4.
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5: A good day to keep the rain gear handy. Today's we'll have on and off rain showers and a few rumbles of thunder. Some of the pockets of rain could be heavy through the day with afternoon highs in the lower 80s. Tonight we'll see more showers and overnight lows remaining in the lower 70s. I'm Chief Meteorologist Dave Mazza from Storm Team 4.
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8: A good day to keep the rain gear handy. Today's we'll have on and off rain showers and a few rumbles of thunder. Some of the pockets of rain could be heavy through the day with afternoon highs in the lower 80s. Tonight we'll see more showers and overnight lows remaining in the lower 70s. I'm Chief Meteorologist Dave Mazza from Storm Team 4.
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11: Sydney said it's bougie.
12: I don't know.
11: Yeah.
12: I don't know what it is.
11: Yeah.
13: Morning, everybody. We are the Breakfast Club. Let's get to the latest.
11: Lauren becoming a straight fan.
13: Taylor! She gets them from somebody that knows somebody.
12: She gets the details.
14: I'm the homegirl that knows a little bit about everything.

0: Yeah.
1: No. James Dolan, out the poor decision. Very poor choice.
0: Well, I'm with you.
2: Yeah. Trump shouldn't have been there, but all right. Well, thank you for that donkey today.
1: Mm-hmm.
2: All right, when we come back, we got the positive note and more, so don't move. It's The Breakfast Club. Good morning.

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3: Moving pretty well on your highway drive right now. There is some repair work, though, on the west outer belt on 270 North after Roberts. That has the right lane blocked. Watch out for a crash reported on Cleveland Avenue, just north of Minnesota Avenue. And road work continues in Delaware County. 315 is closed off in between Powell Road and 23. I'm Pat Butler from the Total Traffic Center.
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17: A wet day on tap today with on and off rain showers expected. A couple of rumbles of thunder and some pockets of heavy rain. High temperatures in the lower 80s. We will still see showers and thunderstorms around on Wednesday, but it will be a warmer and still sticky day with afternoon highs in the middle 80s. I'm Chief Meteorologist Dave Mazza from Storm Team 4.
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1: 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We up with Angela Yee is on.

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3: Moving pretty well on your highway drive right now. There is some road work, though, on the west outer belt. On 270 North after Roberts, the right lane is blocked. Coming over from Dublin, some heavy traffic on the 33 East ramp to 270 East. There's also a crash reported on Sawmill at Federated Boulevard. I'm Pat Butler from the Toll Traffic Center.
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12: On and off showers and a couple of rumbles of thunder after a wet afternoon today in the lower 80s. We'll see temperatures dropping back into the low 70s overnight tonight. And for your Wednesday, I do expect to see more scattered showers and thunderstorms, a little bit warmer and muggy with afternoon highs in the middle 80s. I'm Chief Meteorologist Dave Mazza from Storm Team 4.
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19: Marty Markowitz had his share of problems. Troubles at work, a failing relationship. His parents had recently died. And so Marty decided to get some professional help. In the summer of 1981, he walked into the office of a psychiatrist named Ike Hirschkopf.
20: I go into his office, and we looked at each other, and he said, okay, why are you here?
19: Marty liked Ike, and Ike, well, he seemed to see something in Marty.
20: At the end of the first session, he said, I'm going to take you on as a patient. And he says, you know, I don't do that with everybody.
19: But this psychiatrist, it would turn out, wasn't like other psychiatrists.
20: He cut me off from everybody. So the only person I could turn to was Dr. Ike.
19: And from the moment Marty started seeing him, he began to change.
0: We didn't see him. I mean, he lived around the corner. And, like, suddenly we didn't go there anymore. Like, he wasn't coming over anymore. It's as if somebody died.
19: If Marty Markowitz had known what he was walking into when he first visited that office, he probably would have walked right out the door and never come back. This is a story about power, control, and turning to the wrong person for help for more than 29 years.
20: When Ike instructed me to buy this house, Ike told me, no, you can't use the master bedroom. You're going to stay in the back section of the house.
21: Oh, I'm trying to think when it really got nuts. It really got crazy.
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0: Brie Wood with BIN News Now. The leading Republican in California's governor's race, Steve Hilton, says he has seen no evidence of election fraud.
1: So we're looking at everything very closely, as you'd expect. We want to make sure that nothing untoward happens. We've got teams looking at it. We've got teams of lawyers standing by.
0: On NBC LA's news conference with Conan Nolan, he criticized the slow vote count, but says it points to a flawed system, not cheating. The manhunt for a suspected MARTA train shooting suspect is over. Authorities say Anthony Tyrone Gresham has been arrested after opening fire on a train in Midtown, north of downtown Atlanta, Georgia, injuring one person in the arm and leg. And Maryland's Black Attorney General is joining a multi-state push to address microplastics in drinking water. Anthony Brown and other attorneys general are urging the EPA to keep studying the potential health risks as concerns continue to grow. Get BIN News Now on demand 24/7 on the iHeartRadio app.
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3: Hey! Now back! Yeah, she back at it. 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We up with Angela Yee is on.

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3: A couple of earlier issues cleared out, including road work on 270 North after Roberts Road. You have disabled vehicle in the right shoulder, 270 West after 315, and a crash Stelzer Road at Easton Commons. I'm Mike Ross from the Total Traffic Center.
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7: On and off showers and a couple of rumbles of thunder after a wet afternoon today in the lower 80s. We'll see temperatures dropping back into the low 70s overnight tonight. And for your Wednesday, I do expect to see more scattered showers and thunderstorms. A little bit warmer and muggy with afternoon highs in the middle 80s. I'm Chief Meteorologist Dave Mazza from Storm Team 4.
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2: Well,

0: 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It's Tuesday. It's your boy City News.
1: Miss Nichelle.
2: And Dr. Jesse.
0: Hey, that means today, sometime today's the show is going to be redefined for show.
2: It
0: is.
2: You know it.
0: What's today?
1: Taco Tuesday, baby.
0: Yeah.
2: Something about a glass, you said.
0: Oh, it's put them on the glass Tuesday.
1: That's what I thought he was about to say.
0: No, I mean, you know.
1: I'm going to let you have your time.
0: No, I'm just saying. They always, you know, my time is all the time, but they always say.
1: Look at him.
0: My time does not falter.
2: You got a book in you.
0: Yes.
1: Don't give him no more props.
2: He got a book in him.
0: I'm about to put it out, too.
1: Okay. What's it about?
0: Deeds.
2: Just whatever.
1: I'm not going nowhere.
2: Please, please.
1: I'm done.
2: You keep asking me questions, Michelle.
1: You're right.
2: I'm like,
1: right.
2: You know the answers.
1: I learned my lesson.
0: My book is going to be called D's. As soon as you open it up, they're going to fall out.
1: Oh, yeah.
2: He's going to make them dig deep.
1: Not too deep.
2: Make them
1: All right, let's keep this going.
0: Yes, put them on the glass. Tuesdays right here on the City Show, along with Taco Tuesday. Welcome to it. Coming up, we got more of your favorites. No more show in your area.
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1: It's getting a little full there.
0: It's already like at about, and we just had this yesterday. It's almost at $20.
2: That means somebody cussed too much.
0: Yeah.
2: I'm praying for y'all.
0: Ooh. You got a dollar that you can be put in the front today.
2: Move on.
1: Yeah, listen, call them out.
2: Move on. Let me check my change purse.
0: It's the City Show.
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0: Friday show, 106.7 to Beat Columbus' Real Hip Hop and R&B. It's time for the question. Oh, yeah. What I'm gonna say. It's the question of the day, baby. Yeah.
1: I'm Mariah.
2: By church. It's the question of the day.
0: I like the baritone.
2: All right.
0: What we got?
2: What's something you're too old to be doing but still do it anyways?
1: Teaching ignorant people some lessons.
0: Oh, that's a good one.
2: Oh, yeah. Lord.
0: That's a good one.
1: Yeah.
0: That's a good one. Yeah.
1: What about y'all? What about you, Nichelle?
2: No.
1: Is it because it's so many or you don't do it that much?
2: Love.
1: And there we have it. Leave it alone.
0: Yeah, leave that alone. I say leave it alone.
1: Thank you. There we have it.
0: I say leave that alone.
1: See, brother was on your side.
2: Yeah. He is.
1: He was on your side. Yeah, leave it alone.
0: There it is.
2: He's a true big brother today.
1: That's love.
0: I could definitely say something out loud.
2: See, why can't we just keep it here?
1: Always a sharp turn.
2: Wait, no. He's trying to say straight.
0: I got a bunch that she should have been stopped doing. I mean, where do I begin?
2: Not today, okay?
1: Because it ain't going to stop.

0: It's the City Show. I tell you, boy, I told it earlier that we had a cuss jar in
1: that
0: here.
1: Jar gonna be
0: and
1: cool.
0: This cuss jar started yesterday at $20. Just in the last 20 or so minutes, we've got like about $7 more in there. Thank you, Tone, and thank you, Nichelle.
1: Tone, oh.

0: 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Coming up in 6 minutes, we're talking about the curfew that the Columbus leaders are exploring. We're going to tell you what time they're thinking about and tell you what could happen if your child is found outside. You know, be like, we outside. You better not be after this certain time.
1: Stay inside.
0: It's the City Show.

0: 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It's your boy, City Who's
1: Miss Nichelle.
2: And Dr. Jesse.
0: And after the violence, the teen/takeover that happened down at, what was it called?
1: Catherine Catholic Church, the Fun Fest.
0: Okay. We don't know the name of the church, but we got it.
1: It's Catherine.
0: Okay, but I'm pretty sure it's called Catherine something, or St. Catherine, or Catherine.
2: St. Catherine Helen.
0: Okay, Jesus Christ.
1: And he said Jesus Christ. Oh, Lord, he's going.
0: But Columbus leaders have came together, and they're doing what?
1: They're considering doing a 10 p.m. curfew for teens after the takeover. And they just want to know, do we believe that 10 o'clock is too early for this?
0: Oh, after 10, what are you going to be doing at the 10?
2: Right. We just have to come home when the street lights came on.
1: Well, right.
0: Well, here's my thing. I mean, like, after 10 o'clock, if you're underneath the age of, what, 18, what is there really for you to do?
1: It's nothing.
0: Unless you're at work.
2: But make a baby.
0: Unless you want, Jesus Christ.
2: And there we have it.
0: Okay.
1: Yeah. So,
0: one meet this time.
1: Literally, we need to go to 9 o'clock is what you're saying.
2: Thank you.
1: Because 10 sounds like it's too late.
2: Because then they planning for 9 months to be at Ohio Hill.
1: I love him. I don't have nothing else to say.
2: There we have it.
1: I'm not going back and forth, City. This conversation has ended.
0: What do you think about the curfew? Hit us up and let us know. It's the City Show.
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1: 6 minutes, you said.
2: 6 minutes. You coming in 6 minutes.
1: 6 minutes.
3: Matter of fact, after the club, you know what I'm talking about? Me and my gonna be together, you know what I'm saying? I ain't even worried about them really, though. I'm just looking at.

0: 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It's your boy City News.
1: It's your girl Miss Nichelle.
2: You the law.
1: I'm sorry.
2: And Dr. Jesse.
0: It's time to redefine the city.
1: Redefine me.
2: First of all, I want to make sure Nichelle all right. She was lost for a minute over there. But listen, I want people to understand that healing starts when you stop suffering in silence. We got so many people suffering in silence. And when you suffer in silence, you cannot heal. And there's a couple of things that we really need to take responsibility of. That's one, find a safe space, whether that's a friend, a family member, a group. That group you can laugh with, but yet loves you enough to tell you the truth when you in something. You don't need an amen corner. That's a bad thing. Somebody that can help you process and move through. And then also, start getting out and create your own support system. Sometimes people hang around dysfunctional folks, whether family members or friends, because they're used to them. Sometimes you got to break away and then create your own support system. It's scary, but it is necessary. So listen, if you really want to heal, stop allowing yourself to suffer in silence. It's time to break out.
0: And ladies, if you need a safe space. What?
2: You know what? In my mind, I knew in that word, he going to say something about a space.
0: I'm just saying, I'm offering a safe space.
2: We understand. Because we do understand you love to help people.
0: Ooh, do I?
1: And right there we have Redefining the City.
2: We redefined the city.
0: How do they follow you, Dr. Jesse?
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1: 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Right now, my daughter would be going crazy. Here's Giveon. Charlie, tell Brooklyn I played Giveon today.

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0: 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Offset checks a man over alleged putting hands on a woman. He says, do you do it again? We got a problem.
1: Clock that.
0: Yeah.
1: Give him his praise.
0: He stepped in after a man allegedly put his hands on a woman, making it clear he wasn't letting it slide, as any man should step up and do.
1: Exactly.
2: Yeah, I agree.
0: Kevin O'Leary says you need $1.5 million to retire comfortably, and most Americans are falling behind. Duh.
2: No comment.
0: $1.5 to comfortably?
2: Right. Comfortably.
0: $1.5?
1: That's comfortably. That says comfortably.
2: Yeah.
0: What? There must be only certain Americans he's talking about.
2: Listen, and I'm not extremely comfortable.
0: Jordan Woods leaves the lucky bag at home. Knicks 13-game win streak ends. It's crazy, man, because they said that the POTUS came to the and just messed up the energy in all of New York. That's what they're saying. POTUS came. Fans had to come 2 hours early. They had to go through, like, TSA checkpoints.
1: Yeah.
0: And then, like, they shut down the watch parties and everything. And the energy was just off. And they got beat by the Spurs.
2: They
1: did that on purpose.
0: Mm-hmm. Uh-huh. So, let's just go on that. Cleveland man files a $10 million lawsuit against Cleveland Clinic, allegedly assault during detention.
2: What?
0: Yeah, he's saying that he's getting $10 million, claiming he's unlawfully detained for assault by an officer after bringing a gunshot victim into the hospital. The lawsuit also challenges the clinic's policy of detaining and questioning people who drop off gunshot victims. So all he did was drop off a gunshot victim?
1: That's it.
0: Why are you stopping him?
2: That's what I want to know. And this happened in Cleveland.
0: Yeah, I'm just trying
2: to
0: leave.
2: And there we have it.
0: Okay.
2: There we have it.
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1: Give me a P.
0: You got it.
1: Give me a E.
0: Okay.
1: Give me a T. T. Why?
0: Because
1: I'm petty all the time.
2: Is it petty to refuse to attend your spouse's family event because you don't get along with their relatives?
0: Well, depends on how you want it to go. Either y'all gonna have a peaceful one with me at home, or it's gonna be turned up with me there.
3: And I agree.
2: So stay your butt at home. It's not petty.
3: Yeah.
2: So it's not petty.
3: No.
0: Well, it's just, like I said, it just depends on how you want the day to go.
3: I see it as discipline.
0: Yeah, on my part.
3: There you go.
0: Yeah.
3: Yes, I'm with brother on that.
0: Yeah. But the petty part would be in knowing I don't like people there and going anyway.
3: Showing up.
0: Yeah.
3: Showing up.
0: Yeah.
3: And showing up loud and live.
0: And doing whatever I wanted
3: to
0: make sure that I set stuff off.
3: You know what?
0: Yeah.
3: Now that is petty, but I am with it all the way for some reason.
0: Okay.
3: And pray for me.
0: As a matter of fact, I'm going. I've changed my mind.
2: See, he don't be messy. Now that's petty.
3: He's staying
0: violence.
3: Home.
2: He's petty.
3: He's staying home.
0: I'm going.
2: He's gonna stay
3: home.
2: Going. Knowing he don't get along
3: home.
2: With nobody.
3: If he let us know of the event that day, I'm popping up at his house to make sure.
2: Hey, you're
3: he
2: petty
3: stay.
2: With him.
3: Well, I'm gonna make sure he stay home.
2: You're not.
0: Find out petty
3: I'm
0: not.
3: Try.
0: Answer petty not petty. Use the talkback feature upper right hand corner. You see that red mic. 30 seconds or less, do your best. Coming up, we got more of your favorites. I want to show your area.
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2: Never chase bread, chase the vision. 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Somebody tell them people, Mr. Hemisphere.

0: time for that daily hate. We're going to the voicemails. What are you hating on?
1: Hello. My daily hate is when parents do not take accountability for their children. Coming from a school teacher, I assure you that nobody's going to lie on your kid. Please change the behavior at home, because how am I going to teach if your child's acting like a menace? Nobody's pointing them out. Be accountable for their actions, even if it's embarrassing.
0: Yes, take accountability for your children.
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